0: It's Izzy's top five at five. We're counting them down right now. Top five songs with numbers in them.
1: It's Bruno Mars. Would you risk it all for me?
0: Matter of fact, Bruno, yes, I would. If you give me 24K magic.
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0: What's up? It's Izzy in the afternoon on Movin' 92.5. Every Friday night this fall, I'm going to a different high school football game with Movin' 92.5's Friday Night Lights. So far, I've been recruited as a cheerleader, a quarterback, and next, fingers crossed, I'll be a referee. 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
15: 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Sunny today, high 73, mostly clear through the evening, overnight low 54.

Moving 92.5, it's Izzy. Oh my gosh, you're finally off work for the weekend. And hopefully you're driving to Lake Stevens High School right now for the Friday Night Lights game, because I want to see you there.

92.5 is Izzy. The last Seattle Mariners firework night game of the season is going down September 25th. And guess what? We're going to be there. So go get your tickets right now. Like, I mean, right as we're talking. But hurry. I'll wait for you. All right. Hopefully you have them. September 25th.

0: Hangover Mount Rushmore. What would you tell the people?
1: Hey, folks. On our left, you'll see our national landmark, Mount Rushmore, with all of our most famous presidents carved into the mountain.
0: You hear that? That's somebody booing from the back of the plane, fool.
1: What?
0: They're in the bathroom and they still didn't like that shit.
1: I'm sorry. What do you want me to say? It's just...
0: I said have fun, fool. You can even make stuff up. Like, hey, man, there's Dopey and Sneezy and Itchy and Scratchy on that mountain. They're our founding fathers.
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21: 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Sunny today, high 73, mostly clear through the evening, overnight low 54.
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0: Risk It All, Bruno Mars. Who's this?
1: This is Emily.
0: I have a question.
1: Okay.
0: Would you risk it all for Bruno, though? 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
1: Sure.
0: Emily, I appreciate that so much. You're going to make me cry. Tears are flowing down my face right now.

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I've been chewing the chocolate-covered espresso beans, getting ready for the Friday Night Light football game. I'm, like, getting wired already for it. Vikings versus the Vikings, 7 o'clock. I better see you there.

Moving 92.5, it's Izzy. Oh my gosh, Jose and Friends Comedy Show coming back to Muckleshoot Casino and Resort Wednesday, October 7th. It's first come, first serve, so stop on by. You can even hear this in person.

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1: All right, it's week two. We are playing the Arizona Cardinals. And of course, we're going to show them who are the better birds. The Seahawks, of course.

0: apparently they are letting me do this again. What's up? It's Jose from Brooke and Jeffrey in the Morning, and I'm talking about the 4th annual Jose and Friends comedy show. Yay! That's happening Wednesday, October 7th at Club Galaxy at Muckleshoot Casino Resort. It's a free show courtesy of Movin' 925. Doors open at 6:30, so be there when they open to get a seat. Now, I'm bringing some of the funniest people that I know. I'm talking Ashton Buell, Narin Van, and my boy, Kermit Apio, your headliner. It is one night, one stage, 4 comedians, and I will be hosting the whole thing. Absolutely no guarantee that I'm going to behave myself, though. Come laugh with me and my friends at the free 4th annual Jose and Friends comedy show, October 7th at Club Galaxy at Muckleshoot Casino Resort with Movin' 92.5.
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4: I'm Cairo 7 Pinpoint Chief Meteorologist Morgan Palmer. This time of year, you could get sunny blue skies, clouds and cool weather, and yes, even some rain. I'll keep you ready for what's coming. Get my Pinpoint forecast on Cairo 7 News, 4 to 6:30 p.m.
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19: 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Sunny today, high 73, mostly clear through the evening, overnight low 54.

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Oh, yeah, from the new Spider-Man movie. And it's finally the weekend. 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
23: 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Sunny today, high 73, mostly clear through the evening, overnight low 54.

Research shows, on average, car accident victims with a lawyer get over 3 times more money than those without one. 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

Moving 92.5, it's Izzy. I'm headed out of here. My girl Ashley Z is coming in next. Talking about National Cheeseburger Day. She has all the inside scoop on that coming up 7 to midnight.

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Seattle's number one hit music station, Move at 92.5. I'm Ashley Z on National Cheeseburger Day. Like, what could go wrong on a day like today? I love cheeseburgers. I would say don't even get me started, but I would, like, be more than happy for you to. Not to, like, talk about them, but to, like, go eat one. What's the best burger in Seattle?

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Toys R Us is like you thought. They're coming back and they're opening 120 brand new stores just in time for Christmas, which is less than 100 days away.

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2: 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Sunny today, high 73, mostly clear through the evening, overnight low 54.

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I'm Ashley Z. In honor of us being out for another Friday Night Lights tonight, I've been watching Chad Powers on Hulu. Oh my God. Glenn Powell being incredible at football is one of the hottest things I've ever seen.

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Do you feel like your phone really does listen to you because your algorithm then changes after you just talked about something you don't usually talk about? For me, it happened and I was like, oh my God, like my phone is actually listening to me, and then my social algorithms will change according to whatever conversation I just had. I'm like, okay. Like, it's actually weirding me out.

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I cannot believe that Toys R Us is making such a massive comeback just in time to shop for Christmas. 120 new stores are opening.

0: 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It's the best of young Jeffrey's character, Old Alan Winterbottom, Volume 2.
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0: Yeah, there's so much good stuff. We got a second volume. He may be 80 years old, hard of hearing, and banned from most public businesses, but he's so energetic when it comes to phone tapping people, we couldn't stop at just one volume. 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Like and subscribe. As soon as you do that, you don't have to hear me anymore. We can get you right back to the music on Movin' 2.5.
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Move at 92.5. I'm Ashley Z. One of my friends was texting me today. Not really a friend. She's more of a friend to me, and we want to keep those close, right? She was like, do you know how to get concert tickets for cheaper? I was like, not without a label connect. She's like, I'm trying to go see Cat's Eye. I'm like, bet you are.

Smoovin 92.5, I'm Ashley Z. They say the amount of single men between the ages of 20 and 39 is more than 50% what it was back in 2000. I'm like, well, come on.

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0: Yeah, there's so much good stuff. We got a second volume. He may be 80 years old, hard of hearing, and banned from most public businesses, but he's so energetic when it comes to phone tapping people, we couldn't stop at just one volume. 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

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I'm Ashley Z. The number of single men in America between the ages of 20 and 39 is more than double the amount of married men. 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And I'm like, if a guy is happier with a girl, why do they love bomb us? 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

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It's National Cheeseburger Day, and I'm like, Wendy's, stop. You're going to try and tell me that your most requested thing for anybody to ever ask you for was your yellow packaging. It wasn't even a food item, just yellow packaging.

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Zara Larsson, she's like, I respect Macklemore for saying what he believes in and standing up for it. She thinks she's going to have an easy path if she's always doing what feels right for her. I'm like, girl, you're going to have to fight. That's never easy. I can't.

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So if Meghan Markle finds out who leaked her phone number from her kids, like classroom mom group chat or whatever, what do you think she's going to do with that info? Like, would you?

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It is the last weekend of summer 2026. We're never going to get this season in this year of our lives back ever again. Is that going to change anything you do? There's nothing we can do to change it. It's just information I feel like we need to know. I don't know. Like, these are the best moments of our lives right now. We're never going to be this young ever again. She's

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0: Yeah, there's so much good stuff. 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

Moving 92.5, Ed Sheeran is losing followers by the bushel after dropping Macklemore from his tour. Dude, I would fire every person who, quote unquote, forced him into that decision. I could

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Smoovin 92.5, The Weeknd said that he is full on back. It is a new phase of his career. He also said, I had a taste of retirement these past few months and literally never want to feel that again.

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I'm Ashley Z. I did just say I'm always that girl that does end up texting the person that I'm thinking about in this moment, but I will say that I've gotten so much better. There have been a few people that took me a while to cut off, but once you get to that point where you're like, you really do walk away. 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

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Miley Cyrus is revealing her final conversation with her godmother, Dolly Parton. She doesn't need to reveal that. She can keep that just to herself in peace.

0: apparently they are letting me do this again. What's up? It's Jose from Brooke and Jeffrey in the Morning, and I'm talking about the 4th annual Jose and Friends comedy show. Yay! That's happening Wednesday, October 7th at Club Galaxy at Muckleshoot Casino Resort. It's a free show courtesy of Movin' 925. Doors open at 6:30, so be there when they open to get a seat. Now, I'm bringing some of the funniest people that I know. I'm talking Ashton Buell, Narin Van, and my boy, Kermit Apio, your headliner. It is one night, one stage, 4 comedians, and I will be hosting the whole thing. Absolutely no guarantee that I'm going to behave myself, though. Come laugh with me and my friends at the free 4th annual Jose and Friends comedy show, October 7th at Club Galaxy at Muckleshoot Casino Resort with Movin' 92.5.
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0: Yeah, there's so much good stuff. 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
1: All right, it's week two. We are playing the Arizona Cardinals. And of course, we're going to show them who are the better birds. The Seahawks, of course. Go Hawks!

0: it's Jake from Brooke and Jeffrey in the Morning, and on our YouTube channel this weekend, an all-new compilation. It's the best of young Jeffrey's character, Old Alan Winterbottom, Volume 2.
1: Yeah, you proved this message.
0: Yeah, there's so much good stuff. We got a second volume. He may be 80 years old, hard of hearing, and banned from most public businesses, but he's so energetic when it comes to phone tapping people, we couldn't stop at just one volume. Head to the Brooke and Jeffrey YouTube, youtube.com/Brooke and Jeffrey. Like and subscribe. As soon as you do that, you don't have to hear me anymore. We can get you right back to the music on Movin' 92.5.

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1: All right, it's week two. We are playing the Arizona Cardinals. And of course, we're going to show them who are the better birds. The Seahawks, of course. Go Hawks.

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0: Yeah, there's so much good stuff. We got a second volume. 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

0: Apparently, they are letting me do this again. What's up? It's Jose from Brick and Jeffrey in the Morning, and I'm talking about the fourth annual Jose and Friends comedy show. Yay! That's happening Wednesday, October 7th at Club Galaxy at Muckleshoot Casino Resort. It's a free show courtesy of Movement 925. Doors open at 6:30, so be there when they open to get a seat. Now, I'm bringing some of the funniest people that I know. I'm talking Ashton Buell, Narin Van, and my boy, Kermit Apio, your headliner. It is one night, one stage, four comedians, and I will be hosting the whole thing. Absolutely no guarantee that I'm going to behave myself, though. Come laugh with me and my friends at the free fourth annual Jose and Friends comedy show, October 7th at Club Galaxy at Muckleshoot Casino Resort with Movement 92.5.
1: 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More than 75% of commuters will be involved in a car accident at some point. J.P. 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

0: back Monday with a brand new show. It's Brooke and Jeffrey in the morning.
1: Oh, yeah. The woman on the phone Monday morning says that she challenged a guy to meet her at one very specific place if you wanted to get a date with her.
0: Okay.
1: Was it worth his efforts?
0: All right. We're going to find out Monday morning in a brand new second date update. Yes. Only right here on the home of the second date update. It's Brooke and Jeffrey in the morning.
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Happy weekend to you. My name is Cooper. Hope you get out and do something the very last weekend of summer. Weather looking not bad. Starting out cloudy. Highs low 70.

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0: 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It's the best of young Jeffrey's character, Old Alan Winterbottom, Volume 2.
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0: Yeah, there's so much good stuff. We got a second volume. He may be 80 years old, hard of hearing, and banned from most public businesses, but he's so energetic when it comes to phone-tapping people, we couldn't stop at just one volume. 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Like and subscribe. As soon as you do that, you don't have to hear me anymore. We can get you right back to the music on Movin' I 2.5.
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His fourth annual Jose and Friends comedy experience going on Muckleshoot Casino for free October 7th. 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
1: All right, it's week two. We are playing the Arizona Cardinals. And of course, we're going to show them who are the better birds. The Seahawks, of course. Go Hawks.

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Take advantage of it. One place you can go, Fremont Oktoberfest, going on all weekend long. One time, I actually, this is true, wore lederhosen down there. Long story. But enjoy yourself. Go get some beer. 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

92.5. All right, if you've never been to a Jose Bolaños comedy show, you got to come join us. October 7th going on Muckleshoot Casino Resort. 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

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Happy weekend to you. Last weekend of summer, but it looks like it's going to be nice. Starting out cloudy, low 70s today and

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1: 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We got Doja Cat tickets for you. 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
1: All right, it's week two. We are playing the Arizona Cardinals. And of course, we're going to show them who are the better birds. The Seahawks, of course. Go Hawks.

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Stay here. Just can't believe this, man. Metro.

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What's going on? My name is Cooper. Doja Cat taking over Climate Pledge Arena October 15th. 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

0: 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It's Brooke and Jeffrey in the morning.
1: Oh, yeah. The woman on the phone Monday morning says that she challenged a guy to meet her at one very specific place if you wanted to get a date with her.
0: Okay.
1: Was it worth his efforts?
0: All right. We're going to find out Monday morning in a brand new Second Date Update. Yes. Only right here on the home of the Second Date Update. It's Brooke and Jeffrey in the morning.
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Happy weekend to you. My name is Cooper. I got a text in at 78592 from Katie. Here's Zara Larsson, Midnight Sun. We'll do that in 3 minutes. Bruno Mars on the way, plus Tame Impala as well. Stay right here. It's Moving. 92.5.

0: 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It's the best of young Jeffrey's character, Old Alan Winterbottom, Volume 2.
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0: Yeah, there's so much good stuff. We got a second volume. He may be 80 years old, hard of hearing, and banned from most public businesses, but he's so energetic when it comes to phone tapping people, we couldn't stop at just one volume. Head to the Brooke and Jeffrey YouTube, youtube.com/Brooke and Jeffrey. 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

92.5, Gracie Abrams. 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We got it coming up 12 minutes away.

0: apparently they are letting me do this again. What's up? It's Jose from Brick and Jeffrey in the Morning, and I'm talking about the fourth annual Jose and Friends comedy show. Yay! That's happening Wednesday, October 7th at Club Galaxy at Muckleshoot Casino Resort. It's a free show courtesy of Movin' 925. Doors open at 6:30, so be there when they open to get a seat. Now, I'm bringing some of the funniest people that I know. I'm talking Ashton Buell, Narin Van, and my boy, Kermit Apio, your headliner. It is one night, one stage, four comedians, and I will be hosting the whole thing. Absolutely no guarantee that I'm going to behave myself, though. Come laugh with me and my friends at the free fourth annual Jose and Friends comedy show, October 7th at Club Galaxy at Muckleshoot Casino Resort with Movin' 92.5.
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1: All right, it's week two. We are playing the Arizona Cardinals. And of course, we're going to show them who are the better birds. The Seahawks, of course.

Moving 92.5. This guy got his start in music playing Guitar Hero. So, kids, if your parents say get off the video games, it could become a career. Steve Lacy, oh yeah, moving. Come on.

0: back Monday with a brand new show. It's Brooke and Jeffrey in the morning.
1: Oh, yeah. The woman on the phone Monday morning says that she challenged a guy to meet her at one very specific place if you wanted to get a date with her.
0: Okay.
1: Was it worth his efforts?
0: All right. We're going to find out Monday morning in a brand new second date update. Only right here on the home of the second date update. It's Brooke and Jeffrey in the morning.
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0: Brooke and Jeffrey in the morning. Phone taps on the 20s.
1: Let's say we're flying over Mount Rushmore. What would you tell the people?
2: Hey, folks. On our left, you'll see our national landmark, Mount Rushmore, with all of our most famous presidents carved into the mountain.
1: You hear that? That's somebody booing from the back of the plane, fool.
3: What?
1: They're in the bathroom and they still didn't like that shit.
2: I'm sorry. What do you want me to say? It's just...
1: I said have fun, fool. You can even make stuff up. Like, hey, man, there's Dopey and Sneezy and Itchy and Scratchy on that mountain. They're our founding fathers.
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Seattle's number one hit music station, moving 92.5. It is the last weekend of summer, but it's also football. Makes it a little bit easier to stomach. Seahawks taking on the Cardinals today. No Sam Darnold, but we got this. Starts at 1:25 on Fox.

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0: Yeah, there's so much good stuff. We got a second volume. 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

It's my son's birthday weekend. My mom is in town. I always regret when I do this, but I keep on doing it. I'm on my second cup of coffee. I'm going to be filling that later. It's Seattle's number one hit music station, Movin' 92.5. SZA says new music coming.

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20: 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We are playing the Arizona Cardinals. 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

Not me finding out Olivia Dean's birthday is March 14th, just one day after mine. We are Pisces twins. I love her even more now. It's Movin' 92.5, Seattle's number one hit music station. Right now at the weekend.

0: Seattle, apparently they are letting me do this again. What's up? It's Jose from Brooke and Jeffrey in the Morning, and I'm talking about the fourth annual Jose and Friends comedy show. Yay! That's happening Wednesday, October 7th at Club Galaxy at Muckleshoot Casino Resort. It's a free show courtesy of Movin' 925. Doors open at 6:30, so be there when they open to get a seat. Now, I'm bringing some of the funniest people that I know. I'm talking Ashton Buell, Narin Van, and my boy, Kermit Apio, your headliner. It is one night, one stage, four comedians, and I will be hosting the whole thing. Absolutely no guarantee that I'm going to behave myself, though. Come laugh with me and my friends at the free fourth annual Jose and Friends comedy show, October 7th at Club Galaxy at Muckleshoot Casino Resort with Movin' 92.5.
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9: All right, it's week two. We are playing the Arizona Cardinals. And of course, we're going to show them who are the better birds. The Seahawks, of course.

probably the most random thing that I'll see this weekend on Instagram. John Cena randomly filling up his Jeep at an Arco in Bellingham. John, what are you doing here? Smoovin' 92.5.

0: 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It's the best of young Jeffrey's character, Old Alan Winterbottom, Volume 2.
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0: Yeah, there's so much good stuff. We got a second volume. He may be 80 years old, hard of hearing, and banned from most public businesses, but he's so energetic when it comes to phone tapping people, we couldn't stop at just one volume. 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

0: 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It's Brooke and Jeffrey in the morning.
1: Oh, yeah. The woman on the phone Monday morning says that she challenged a guy to meet her at one very specific place if he wanted to get a date with her.
0: Okay.
1: Was it worth his effort?
0: All right. We're going to find out Monday morning in a brand new Second Date Update. Only right here on the home of the Second Date Update. It's Brooke and Jeffrey in the morning.
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1: 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We are playing the Arizona Cardinals. And of course, we're going to show them who are the better birds. The Seahawks, of course. Go Hawks.

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Olivia Dean almost didn't release that song because she just thought it sounded too different. She thought it wasn't going to do well. And it's literally doing the exact opposite. Like, that just hurts my heart, girl. 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